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Facebook, Instagram, TikTok, with the Bev Rainey. Put that with in front. With the Bev Rainey. Here's John Party and Boots.

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1: Dolly Parton's estate has fired her nephew, Brian Seaver, the same relative who first announced her passing after he allegedly threatened violence toward employees. The estate also secured a temporary restraining order. Freedom Fest, the Kid Rock event planned for this weekend, has been canceled after selling only 6 VIP tickets. The promoter was banking on at least 100 VIPs at $1,000 each, saying free admission and parking made VIP sales essential. And Garth Brooks has announced stop number 7 on its Blame It All on My Roots tour, 3 nights in Tulsa, Oklahoma. Tickets go on sale next Friday. Brooks, born and raised in Yukon, often adds surprise shows, so fans should stay alert. That's your Country Nights Live news update. I'm Bev Rainey.
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0: Luke Bryan having his album release concert tonight in Nashville for Signs. One of the big songs off that is him and Luke Combs collabing on Finders Keepers. Here's what he told me.
1: I mean, in my opinion, it's like what I think is perfection of a country music song on all levels. I mean, it's up-tempo, it's fun, it makes you want to dance, makes you want to... And then the big caveat is I got Luke Combs on there with me, something that, you know, watching his meteoric rise to fame and being able to go call him. And he, you know, when I'm hearing the song, I'm like, I love this song, I love this song, I love this song. And then when I call him and he's like, I love the song I'm in, when it goes that easy, that means you've got a song that people are really feeling a lot of great vibes about, and I'm ready for the fans to really hear it. And it's gonna be, I'm ready to see people dancing. And you know, anytime I ride a up tempo, I always try to imagine what's it gonna look like at a big honky tonk with people in, you know, in hats and boots dancing and stuff. So this song definitely will do that.
0: Let's play it, country, and she knows it. Luke Bryan, Country Nights Live.

quite a few collabs out right now. One with Luke Bryan on his new album Signs, and this one with Charles Wesley Godwin. Here's Better That Way. This is Country Nights Live.

0: So Jelly Roll had a very unexpected positive consequence to losing so much weight.
1: I was colorblind. I couldn't see. I seen shades of colors. Like, I general concepts, but like hunter green, emerald green, like what? Green's green to me. I never realized there was nuances and prettiness and that some were brighter and toned different. I just seen them like shades. I'd say 9 months into no sugar, I forgot what it was, but it was a plant at our house. And I come outside and I grab my wife and I go, dude, how long have we had that pretty purple tulip there? She was like, you've walked by that plant for 2 years. What are you talking about? And slowly I started looking around the next few days, and over the next months I was like, I'm seeing clear color.
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More with John Morgan, who is on the show tonight in just a couple minutes. My name's Justin. This is The Overnight Ride. It's Russell Dickerson. It happened to me.

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1: Sergeant said I wasn't thinking, so he clapped this thing on my head and said it helped me to think. 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He's right.

That's right, Trini Triggs and the Cajun Country Crew setting on the bayou, bayou. Hey, guys, good morning. Happy Thursday, first day of October. How excited are you about that? Man, we just flew through September, that is for sure. I was so busy in September doing so much. And guess what? I'm still just as busy kicking off October, as busy as I was for September. So sometimes that's a good thing. Anyway, I'm in the hot seat until 10 a.m. this morning playing your favorite country song. Stick and stay. It's hard.

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0: Mama, there goes that new girl, Stella Leffy, with Boston, and she remains at number one on Billboard Country Airplay charts for the second week. Hey guys, it's yours truly, Trini Tricks, and I got national keywords for you in the 7 o'clock hour throughout the morning. If you're trying to win that trip for four, that's your whole family, right? Just text those national keywords and it betters your chances of winning. So much going on this morning and the countdown to Halloween. Hey guys, it's Trini Tricks. Be sure to tune in this Saturday as I take you for a ride on the Time Machine with KRM Decades, the heartbeat of 80s and 90s country.
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13: I'm NBC6 meteorologist Josh Morses with your Thursday forecast update. We'll have a mostly cloudy and warm morning, likely dry for the first half of the day. Then we'll have a slight chance of an afternoon or evening thunderstorm as a front begins to move in, expecting a high of 93 degrees. There will be a chance of rain showers overnight, and scattered storms will be possible Friday and Saturday. And there is some heat relief as weekend highs will drop into the low to mid 80s. For NBC6, I'm meteorologist Josh Morses.
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They're in concert tonight at Paycon Center in Oklahoma City, Oklahoma. Well, that's close to where Brooks and Don's from. Well, anyway, Ronnie Don kicked Brooks is from the Freeport area. Anyway, they are in concert tonight, October 1st, 7 p.m. at Paycon Center, Oklahoma City, Oklahoma. Good buddy of mine that was with Trick Pony, Ara Dean. He had Ara Dean, Keith Burns, and Heidi made up the trio of Trick Pony. Anyway, Ara Dean is the bass player for Brooks and Dunn.

Know the face, hear the voice, and remember the name. It's Trini Triggs in the morning, Monday through Friday, 6 a.m. to 10 a.m. Hey, guys, thank you for tuning in this morning. And thank you for listening and tuning in. I get several people always tell me, hey, man, I love listening to your morning show. You're so positive. You're so full of energy. And it gets in me and make me feel more alive. Well, thank you, guys. I appreciate it.

0: Trenty Triggs with the Cajun Country Crew. Hey, guys, if you see anywhere this morning, there's a wreck, there's an accident, give me a call, 318-320-5763. 318-320-5763, that way I can alert and let all the folks in the Architects know where to not go, right? Also, drive safely this morning. That way, nobody has to call me. Yeah, I don't want anybody to call me. That way, we're all driving safely and making it to our destination safely, especially with the young ones in the back seat. Please, please, cell phones are down, seatbelts are on, radio station up. 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
2: I'm NBC6 meteorologist Josh Morses with your Thursday forecast update. We'll have a mostly cloudy and warm morning, likely dry for the first half of the day. Then we'll have a slight chance of an afternoon or evening thunderstorm as a front begins to move in, expecting a high of 93 degrees. There will be a chance of rain showers overnight, and scattered storms will be possible Friday and Saturday. And there is some heat relief as weekend highs will drop into the low to mid 80s. For NBC6, I'm meteorologist Josh Morses.
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2: Trini Triggs, All-American Country, your source for country music with the Cajun Country Crew, sitting on the bayou on this first day of October, sitting here on the second level of the Louisiana Boardwalk, and American flag is just a waving at me, man. I'm going to see a nice little breeze out there right now. Anyway, they are back in the studio. What's up, guys? What's up, man? Speak loud and clear so they can hear you. Tell them who you are, man.
3: We're Patrick Owens and the Slurred Words.
2: Let's get it. Always a pleasure having you guys here at the studio. Always a pleasure hearing your material. Always a pleasure, man, seeing your name on the marquee. That's a good thing. What does that feel like when you drive by and your name's up on the marquee?
3: That's an exciting feeling, man. It definitely is something that we never thought we'd ever see. You know,
2: yeah.
3: Just like everybody else, we started in a living room and just went on from there.
2: Yeah. Introduce the fellas that are with you.
3: Over here on my left, I got my lead guitar player, Mr. Travis Rose.
2: Travis. So, Travis, man, how long y'all been together? You guys? Just y'all?
4: 3 years.
2: 3 years? Yeah, yeah.
4: Yeah.
2: And you're from where, Travis?
4: Grand Cane.
2: All right. Yeah. Who's that man to your right over there?
5: I'm Kegan Felicity.
2: He does have that radio voice. Sexy man with the beard. Where are you from?
5: I'm from Keyfield.
2: That's what's up, man. So how did y'all become who you are?
3: Man, well, we picked this guy up in an Elks Lodge and decided he was going to play. He started out as a guitar player and, you know, went on then to be our drummer. Now.
2: Yeah.
3: But we kind of decided, you know, I think it was Snowmageddon was the first practice we had, you know, back, you know, I think it was 2020 when that happened. And we were like, just jamming. We just wanted to meet up to jam.
2: Yeah.
3: And after that, you know, we kind of were like, man, we like this. Let's see if we can get a gig. And we played at the Elks Lodge down here for the first time. We played a little 5-song set, and we're hooked.
2: Yeah.
3: And we're like, all right, now we really got to get out and put some more effort.
2: We got to do now.
3: It went from straight cover stuff to, you know, then we blended into starting to write our own music and kind of went through that journey. And it's just pretty exciting to see it build on itself, you know. I mean, we're sitting right here. You know?
2: Yeah, man.
3: I never thought that we'd leave a living room in Broadmoor.
2: There you go. That's what's up. Well, I've been following y'all, man, ever since the first time you guys come to the studio here, man, and keeping up with you, man. Y'all doing big things. Y'all got a big show coming up for the Rebel. Is it Mudbug or Rebel?
3: It's the Rebel.
2: The Rebel. The Rumble and the Rebel.
3: it's a three show weekend for us.
2: Wow.
3: We start Thursday at the Rebel, and then Friday we go to Palestine, Texas to
2: come
3: play
2: on, man.
3: Back Roads Dance Hall.
2: Yeah.
3: Then after that, we're coming back here to play in PBR.
2: Yeah. Well, guys, they're in the studio here all the way till about 8 o'clock this morning. You want to tune in. Also, we're going to go to Facebook here in a little bit. You can find them on my page. That's Trini Triggs. You guys already know that, right? TRINITRIGGS. We'll be there live. And I'll post it on 101.1 later on as well. But you can see, put the face with the voice and the name, the whole nine. Tell us about the song I'm about to play. Something about a small town bar. Tell us about that and introduce that song and we'll play it.
3: So this song, we kind of got with our friend Colton and we were like, man, we got to get some new material out. So we sat and we decided we were going to write about some of these smaller bars. Like, yeah, I got my start at a small bar called Uncle Benny's Tavern. It's right there on Shreveport Barksdale Highway. And I was lucky enough one night I just kind of went in there and said, hey, I have my guitar. I said, y'all mind if I play a few songs? And a few songs turned into 4 hours worth of just me standing there trying to figure it out. And so ever since then, I was like, man, I kind of want to pay homage to that, you know, kind of, you know, give back a little bit. So that's
2: right,
3: where the song Small Town Bar,
2: yeah,
3: kind of, that's where the idea came from. And then I have

NBC 6 meteorologist Josh Morse is with your Thursday forecast update. We'll have a mostly cloudy and warm morning, likely dry for the first half of the day. Then we'll have a slight chance of an afternoon or evening thunderstorm as a front begins to move in, expecting a high of 93 degrees. There will be a chance of rain showers overnight, and scattered storms will be possible Friday and Saturday. And there is some heat relief as weekend highs will drop into the low to mid 80s. For NBC 6, I'm meteorologist Josh Morse.

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0: All American Country, 101.1 KMD Trinity Triggs on this Thursday. We are almost to the weekend, as my grandboys would say. They say, Fri-yay, Poppy. That's what they call me. They say, Poppy, Poppy and Honey. Grandboys are always excited about the weekend, and they're super excited about the next couple of weeks because it'll be fall break. When I mentioned that to them the other day, they said, oh, Poppy, we don't have to go to school for a whole week? I said, no, not a whole week. You're out. It's like, yay! They get super excited about that. If you're out and about and driving around, make sure you drive safely. Seatbelts are on, cell phones are down, and you can already know what I'm going to say. If you got kids in the back seat or kids on the passenger seat beside you, double and triple check the seatbelts. That way, you know, get to the destination safely. Slurred words are in the studio, and we're live on Facebook, and this thing is tripping. I don't know. What's up, guys?
1: How y'all doing, man?
0: Oh, man, it's glad to have y'all, man. I love that song. Was it the Small Town Bar? We played it a little bit ago. You can go to any social media platform like YouTube, all those places, and find that song and hear it for yourself and play it over and over again, right? That's what you want to do?
1: Sir, absolutely.
0: All right, for anybody just not tuning in, man, tell them who you are again, who you got in the studio with you.
1: We're Patrick Owens on the Slurred Words, and over here we got Travis Roger on the lead guitar.
2: All right.
1: Here we got my drummer, Kagan Felicity, here.
0: That's all right, man. And, of course, guys, they're going to be playing here soon for the Red River Rebel. I think maybe the 15th or no. What date is that again?
1: It's the 14th.
0: Who y'all opening up for?
1: We're opening for Cody Cook and the Bayou Outlaws.
0: Yeah, that's some bad boys right there, man. So be sure to we'll talk more about that as well. And how can folks find you? Like, right now, they want to go pull it up and see who you are.
1: You can find us on all the major social media platforms, TikTok, Facebook, Instagram, all the stuff.
0: Yep.
1: We just don't have a Snapchat. I think that's the only form of social media.
0: You don't need no Snapchat.
1: You don't need no Snapchat. We don't need that.
0: People doing dirty stuff on Snapchat.
1: Oh, Lord.
0: Stop doing dirty, y'all. Anyway, that's the Slurred Word. That's S-L-U-R-R-E-D?
1: Yes.
0: Word up to that. All right, man. So let's play something, man. I mean, you guys writing a lot of songs. You're recording a lot of songs. I know y'all getting ready to drop some songs. Is this one y'all getting ready to drop?
1: Yes, sir. This will be our next release. This song's called Monster.
0: Let's get on into it then.

0: I'm NBC6 meteorologist Josh Morses with your Thursday forecast update. We'll have a mostly cloudy and warm morning, likely dry for the first half of the day. Then we'll have a slight chance of an afternoon or evening thunderstorm as a front begins to move in, expecting a high of 93 degrees. There will be a chance of rain showers overnight, and scattered storms will be possible Friday and Saturday. And there is some heat relief as weekend highs will drop into the low to mid 80s. For NBC6, I'm meteorologist Josh Morses.
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0: I love it. John Michael Montgomery from 90s Country. Guys, you can catch more of that. I'm super excited about it. Every time I talk about it, I get more and more excited about Saturday mornings with Trini Triggs. It's something new. It's KRM Decades. Every Saturday morning starts at 8 o'clock. I take you guys back down memory lane on the time machine. Slurred Words, they're in the studio, and they've been playing some great music on social media and on the radio. They're about to play one on the radio right now. East Texas Rain. Talk about that song right there, man. How'd it come about?
1: So this song, my friend Colton Lane brought it to us. He was like, hey, man, you know, him and his band played it for a while, and he's like, man, I don't hate to see it die out. Would you guys want to do it? So I was like, yeah, man, absolutely. Absolutely. It's just a beautiful song. It shadows East Texas, and it kind of tells you about the area that, you know, we're all in right now. You know, they say, you know, we're Louisiana, but anybody north of I-10, they always say it's from Texas. Yeah. But it's just a pretty country song. You know, it got us into the red dirt genre, more out of that, you know, southern, you know, regular country music, mm-hmm. you know, more into the southern rock stuff. But this is probably one of my favorite songs that we have. It's East Texas Rain. It's just a fun little song.
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0: I'm NBC6 meteorologist Josh Morses with your Thursday forecast update. We'll have a mostly cloudy and warm morning, likely dry for the first half of the day. Then we'll have a slight chance of an afternoon or evening thunderstorm as a front begins to move in, expecting a high of 93 degrees. There will be a chance of rain showers overnight, and scattered storms will be possible Friday and Saturday. And there is some heat relief as weekend highs will drop into the low to mid 80s. For NBC6, I'm meteorologist Josh Morses.
1: 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Yeah.

0: Dylan and Dylan said, here's to the boys back home. Here's to the boys that are in the studio right now. The slurred words are in the house, and they were killing it, man. Hey, guys, thank y'all for coming, man. Let's do a recap. Tell everybody who you are again, where you're from, man, how they can find you.
1: Yes, sir. We're Patrick Owens and the Slurred Words, and you can find us on TikTok, Facebook, all that stuff. I think on Instagram, we're P.O. in the Slurred Words. Yeah. On everything else, we're the Slurred Words and Patrick.
0: You know,
1: Owens.
0: P.O. is like, woo, P.O.
1: Or
0: is
1: that B.O.? Yeah. Blessed with those initials, you know. Yes, sir. But we're
0: You're
1: on
0: like
1: all the
0: P.O. Yeah. Cool, man. Awesome. You guys did a fantastic job today, man. Tell everybody where they can find your next show. I think you got three of them in a row, right?
1: Yes, sir. The next show we're going to be playing will be at the Red River Revel. It's going to be on a Thursday night here. I think they said it was the 14th, right?
2: 15th.
1: Uh-huh. I'm terrible at dates. It's going to be the 15th, and then the 16th, we're going to be in Palestine, Texas, over there for our East Texas people. And

0: everything you do. So if you considered in that thing, if you know some first responders, let them know what Trinity Intrigue's talking
1: Thank
0: about you,
1: so
0: man.
1: Thank you so much, man. We really appreciate it.
0: Oh, yeah. Come on, man. Lots of folks on here. Sydney said, October 15th, cool. Michelle's on here saying, so good. They're so good to me. They were fantastic for sure, guys. Once again, Trinity Intrigue's 101.1 KMD. It's a slurred words. Go find them. Look them up. Chase them down. Y'all have merch?
1: We do have merch. We have a bunch of merch, actually.
0: Yeah.
1: You can make sure you come to each show to get our merch, though.
0: And they didn't even bring me anything. Usually the bands that come here, they like bring the DJ something, like a cap or something. But
1: oh, man.
0: I didn't get anything.
2: Pull up to the show. We'll get you something.
1: Yeah, there you go.
0: He said, Trinity, you're coming to the show, bro. I'm in, man. Hey, guys. More of your favorites coming your way right here on Legendary KRMD.
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2: It's All-American Country. Trini Triggs with the Cajun Country Crew sitting on the bayou by you guys here on the hot seat for two more hours on the second level of the Louisiana boardwalk. It is a gorgeous day right now. I know you folks are ready for that rain. I don't like the rain at all, but I know if we have to have the rain, let it rain. Don't let it rain this weekend, though. Don't let it rain whenever the slurred words are playing at the Rebel. Don't let it rain then. Let it rain like a Monday and a Tuesday. And it can rain all it want to rain then. We'll check in with Josh Morrison and see if it's going to be some rain here in the Arklatex.
3: I'm NBC6 meteorologist Josh Morses with your Thursday forecast update. We'll have a mostly cloudy and warm morning, likely dry for the first half of the day. Then we'll have a slight chance of an afternoon or evening thunderstorm as a front begins to move in, expecting a high of 93 degrees. There will be a chance of rain showers overnight, and scattered storms will be possible Friday and Saturday. And there is some heat relief as weekend highs will drop into the low to mid 80s. For NBC6, I'm meteorologist Josh Morses.
2: Thank you, Josh Morses, for the weather update. So, Ella Langley, of course, holds the longest running song for the top 100 over all music. Just beat out Mariah Carey. She had 22 weeks. Ella Langley has 23 weeks now, so she's the top artist over every artist, every genre of music, any style of music. Ella Langley holds that crown. Now, Ella Langley is the number one selling single, Be Her, right now. She is killing it. Here she is right now on legendary KRMD with Trini Triggs and the Cajun Country Crew.

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0: Georgia boy, Jason Aldean. Who else is from Georgia? Let's see. Luke Bryan, Georgia. I'm thinking. Megan Maroney, Georgia. I think Alan Jackson, Georgia. Thomas Rhett and Rec Aikens, brother, that's daddy, son, and father and son. One of them people. Anyway, they're from Georgia. All of those artists. Oklahoma. Who's from Oklahoma? Well, I'm talking about it right now. Oklahoma artists. Reba McEntire. Toby Keith. Ronnie Dawn. Carrie Underwood. Yeah. Who else got some cats in the studio? Who else you said?
1: Jason Bowen.
0: And I tell you what, we're going to talk about who's from Louisiana here in a minute, right here on 101.1 KMD with Trini Triggs. Hey guys, it's Trini Triggs. Be sure to tune in this Saturday as I take you for a ride on the Time Machine with KRM Decades, the heartbeat of 80s and 90s country. Here's...
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17: I'm NBC6 meteorologist Josh Morses with your Thursday forecast update. We'll have a mostly cloudy and warm morning, likely dry for the first half of the day. Then we'll have a slight chance of an afternoon or evening thunderstorm as a front begins to move in. Expecting a high of 93 degrees. There will be a chance of rain showers overnight, and scattered storms will be possible Friday and Saturday. And there is some heat relief as weekend highs will drop into the low to mid 80s. For NBC6, I'm meteorologist Josh Morses.
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Hey guys, Trendy Tricks. 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
1: I'm on it.

Good morning. It is the first day of October in the burr season. November, September, October, December. First day of October. And I have a national keyword for you if you've been playing along or you want to play along, win that trip for four. You bring the whole family to Mexico for the Dreams Resort and Spas. It's pretty cool, actually, man. It's a pretty cool deal. Anyway, today on this Thursday is paradise. It'll be like paradise. Paradise is the national keyword. Paradise, P-A-R-A-D-I-S-E to 95819.

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0: 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It's happening Halloween night, Saturday, October 31st, 3 p.m. to 5 p.m. You don't want to miss out on that, man. 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

0: I'm NBC6 meteorologist Josh Morses with your Thursday forecast update. We'll have a mostly cloudy and warm morning, likely dry for the first half of the day. Then we'll have a slight chance of an afternoon or evening thunderstorm as a front begins to move in, expecting a high of 93 degrees. There will be a chance of rain showers overnight, and scattered storms will be possible Friday and Saturday. And there is some heat relief as weekend highs will drop into the low to mid 80s. For NBC6, I'm meteorologist Josh Morses.
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5: I'm NBC6 meteorologist Josh Morses with your Thursday forecast update. We'll have a mostly cloudy and warm morning, likely dry for the first half of the day. Then we'll have a slight chance of an afternoon or evening thunderstorm as a front begins to move in, expecting a high of 93 degrees. There will be a chance of rain showers overnight, and scattered storms will be possible Friday and Saturday. And there is some heat relief as weekend highs will drop into the low to mid 80s. For NBC6, I'm meteorologist Josh Morses.
4: Thank you, Josh Morses, for the weather update. We don't need any rain happening for the weekend. Come on, man. There's so much going on Friday, Saturday, and Sunday that I know of. I'm sure you guys know of stuff, too. That's outside. And these when they do this up annually, you know, the 20th annual, the 30th annual, the inaugural festival outside, they want people to come. But if it rains and it's thunderstorming, it kills the vibe. So rain, pick a different day, like Monday, Tuesday, Wednesday. Please and thank you.

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0: Sitting at 2 weeks at number one on country music charts. Stella Leffy right there in Boston. I don't know why people keep messing with her now because her daddy's so rich, $6.5 billion rich, saying he's buying her success. I don't believe it. I think it's a really catchy song. So best wishes to her. Dreaming a luxury tropical vacation for your family. Well, Cumulus 101.1 KRMD want to make it happen for you. All you have to do is text these keywords this week and then all of next week, and it betters your chances of winning. Like right now, earlier I gave one as paradise. Now I have one. It's T-R-O-P-I-C. That's all you have to do. Text T-R-O-P-I-C. 95819. You get to bring the whole family. Yeah, 4 days, 3 nights, all exclusive. Includes airfare and your choice of 16 different resorts throughout Mexico. 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Hey guys, it's Trini Triggs. 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
15: The science continues to stack up. Alcohol just is not great for us, even in small amounts. It's actually toxic to the body. Look, we literally use alcohol to disinfect. Regular drinking raises the risk of high blood pressure, a weaker immune system, and several cancers. One researcher framed the cancer risk this way. One drink is kind of like one cigarette, he said. Now here's the good news. A lot of the damage done by alcohol can be undone if you cut back early enough. Your immune system can rebound within a week. Then, some of the brain changes from drinking might start to recover within weeks to months. The key is not waiting so long that the damage becomes permanent. So if you've been looking for that nudge, that sign, that bit of encouragement to cut back, here you go. And I wish you luck. I'm Dr. Sanjay Gupta, helping you live a better life.
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0: I'm NBC6 meteorologist Josh Morses with your Thursday forecast update. We'll have a mostly cloudy and warm morning, likely dry for the first half of the day. Then we'll have a slight chance of an afternoon or evening thunderstorm as a front begins to move in, expecting a high of 93 degrees. There will be a chance of rain showers overnight, and scattered storms will be possible Friday and Saturday. And there is some heat relief as weekend highs will drop into the low to mid 80s. For NBC6, I'm meteorologist Josh Morses.
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taking you back to when country was country. Songs that raise a generation. That's for sure. Dusting off the memories one at a time. The songs, the stories, the legends. Every Saturday morning, that's what I'm doing. KRM Decade returning to 8 o'clock to 11 o'clock. And you don't want to miss my Saturday morning show. It is worth waking up to. It is worth spending time.

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Your choice for all American country is 101.

Riley Green, when you open up social media, that's all you see. Of course, he's on The Voice, so he's all over everywhere right now. And he's doing well, actually, on The Voice as a coach. Pleasantly surprised. No, I'm not. I thought he would have that personality. Up for the 60th Annual CMA Awards. That's November. Riley Green is up for a nomination for Musical Event of the Year, collaborating with Carly Pearce. That was a really good song. It was called If I Don't Leave, I'm Gonna Stay. Sit down.

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3: I'm NBC 60 meteorologist Todd Warren. Your forecast this afternoon looking partly to mostly cloudy. Temperatures will stay rather hot as we likely stay dry this afternoon with a high temperature at 93. Tonight, expect a mostly cloudy sky, slight chance for a scattered shower with a low temperature at 73. And tomorrow, expect a better chance for the scattered shower, maybe a rumble of thunder. Temperatures not as warm with a daytime high right around 87 degrees. For NBC6, your weather authority, I'm Chief Meteorologist Todd Warren.
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0: 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Get this, a 100-pound tortoise. A 100-pound tortoise escaped a house in Colorado. Escaped a house. Don't worry, though. It was found a year later. And it was at the end of the driveway. You know, because they're slow.
1: Didn't win the lotto, but the dogs won. Didn't bag a biggin', but I saw one. 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

0: Taylor Swift on All American Country 101.1 KRMD. A TikToker says going to great clips is like haircut roulette, and her little trim was completely botched. I don't know if we have great clips here. Do we have great clips? I know we have Supercuts. I go to Supercuts every week. Get my beard trimmed at Supercuts. But great clips is the topic of conversation. And this woman calls it haircut roulette.
1: I got my haircut today at Great Clips. And a lot of women are probably thinking, why would you do that? You never know what you're going to get. Exactly. That's the fun part. It was like haircut roulette. So I walk in and I'm like, hey, just a little trim. Just get the dead ends off. Lady's like, got it. And before she gets out a brush to brush it or a comb to part my hair, she just grabs the scissors out and starts cutting. No parts, no nothing, just starts cutting. And I was watching my hair hit the floor like inch by inch by inch by inch. And I was like, wow, we're making a wig for somebody else today. We cut a lot off. It's a lot. It's not a trim. It's a whole new haircut. But at the end of the day, I kind of like it.
0: Now, I go to see Sarah at Supercuts on Uri Drive, and she's figured me out. She has. Last time I went to see her, you know, my beard, I have a beard, and it's tricolored. It's gray and red, somehow, for some reason, and brown. Brown, red, and gray. And it's gotten bushy. Last time I saw her, she goes, what do you want to do with it? Because usually it's like, just clean it, right? And I'm like, you do whatever you want to do. Women's choice. And she did it, and it's a little closer than it was before, but, you know, it fits my face, because my face has gotten a little bit thinner because I've lost weight, and so she kind of brought it closer to my chin. I like it. Sarah at Supercuts. It's not roulette with Sarah. It just isn't.
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1: I'm on it.

It is going to be a rainy weekend. I can tell that already. Tomorrow, it begins. 30% chance of rain tomorrow. Isolated T-storms. Now, Saturday, scattered thunderstorms. 40% chance of rain. 30% chance of rain on Sunday, but AM showers on Sunday. So it looks like it's going to be cooler over the weekend and dry maybe Sunday afternoon, but otherwise some rain.

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0: That is Zach Topp, South of Sanity on All American Country 101.1 KRMD. It's Sean, the Sean Show. Mark Wahlberg and Seth MacFarlane return as their famous Ted movie characters in a teaser for Ted, the animated series. I cannot wait for this.
1: Hey, Ted, we're animated.
2: Oh, that means we can do anything now. No consequences.
1: I'm going to do a backflip. It hurts like real life.
2: Be sure to watch Ted, the animated series on Peacock, streaming December 17th.
1: Why would the animators do this to me?
2: An anvil? Oh, they're having fun. This is going to be fun.
0: I'm going to do a backflip. How many kids sounded like that when I was growing up? Hey, Sean, come over here. Sean, that's my mother. Sean. Where are you? Jason Aldean on the other side. I've got Keith Urban and Luke Combs. So, yeah, Ted comes back, and you can watch the animated series soon with Mark Wahlberg and Seth MacFarlane.
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0: Jason Aldean, how far does a goodbye go? On All American Country 101.1 KRMD, it's the Sean Show. Darius Rucker, who wasn't always in country, he talks about the early days of Hootie and the Blowfish when they would get paid in beer.
1: Money and beer. Like, I guess probably that Dave Matthews show we played with the Frat House, we probably got $1,000 in all the beer we could drink. Our first probably 10 gigs, 15 gigs was strictly for beer. We had to steal the PA from the university because we couldn't afford to ring a PA. So I was in a show choir and we had our own PA. And the guy who was in charge of it was a friend of mine. So we'd steal the PA and take it to the club and play it.
0: And the sound you just heard is a union representative passing out. You got paid in beer? Really? Did you even get a W-2?

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It's the Sean Show. DoorDash. DoorDash will pay New York City $131 million. DoorDash will pay New York City $131 million in fines. And yes, to answer your question, they will leave it in a soggy bag outside the mayor's door. Bailey Zimmerman right now. Where? It ends.

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Sean Show till 7 o'clock. A co-pilot, get this, a co-pilot stabbed at the captain on a Fly Dubai flight to Israel. The co-pilot stabbed the captain. You know, it's nice to know the legacy of Spirit Airlines still lives on.

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King George on KRMD. Did you hear about this? Well, I haven't told you yet, so you don't know what I'm talking about. Sean, why don't you give the noun before the pronoun? All right, yeah. So this is what I'm talking about. Have you heard about this? Restaurants are starting to lock up customers' phones to reduce distractions. Would you do that? You'd be like, no, I love my phone. But yeah, locking up customers' phones to reduce distractions. That's a great idea. Now replace phones with children, and then you have something. I'm kidding. I love the kids. I just wish they would sit still.

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Luke Combs, Sleepless in a Hotel Room on KRMD. I probably would want to order this, but I'm too embarrassed. Dairy Queen has launched an enchanted Oreo Blizzard. So to get it, I have to say the Oreo Blizzard is enchanted. Have I ever used the word enchanted? I'm a grown man. That's like having me say, can I have the Fabuloso Quarter Pounder Cray Cray, please?

Launcher Country, and we're serving it up just right. 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

On the way, it's Afternoon Drive after 5. And on the way, November 7th, you can get tickets right now for it. 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

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This is weird. A 245-million-year-old reptile fossil has its stomach and intestines still after 245 million years. And even weirder than that, it's allowed to vote in the Senate.

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0: John Party, boots off. Boots off, and she can't get her hair off of her body fast enough. 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
1: I got laser hair removal, and I waited a really long time to do it. 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You know, like, we landed on Mars, I think it was August 2012. What I'm saying is, we landed on Mars in 2012. I waited 4 more years. And then I looked up the highest rated laser hair removal place within 3 blocks of my apartment. And it was called Laser Away. And I think I was naive and I just thought you go and you get and your hair gets removed. But it's a much longer process. For every section of hair you want removed, you have to go have 8 separate sessions, you know, like on each. So for me, I was doing like from like right below my belly button to down to the floor and then back up to about the middle of my back. And isn't that funny that that's funny? And it's a lie. I did my arms too. But I can't lie to you guys.
0: Happy National Hair Day. On the way, I've got Brooks and Dunn, I've got Tyler Hubbard, and Luke Combs right here on The Sean Show.
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3: What's up, y'all? I'm Coe Wetzel with my new song with Ella Langley, Jaded. 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

She's not. 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Disney on Ice at Brookshire Grocery Arena. 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

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Every Monday, it's Murphy's Law Monday. 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

0: Morgan Wallen been by now on All American Country 101.1 KRMD. It's been a while since the Chicago White Sox have advanced to the postseason. They took two games in a row from the Astros to win the wild card series. Here's the final call last night from Houston.
1: The 2-2. Swing and a miss for the first time since 2005. The Chicago White Sox have won a postseason series as they've taken two from the Astros. And it will be an American League Central Division Series as they will head to Cleveland.
0: 21 years, and they did it in Houston.

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Listen, tomorrow morning for your weather forecast. Next couple of days, we have rain in the forecast. Tomorrow, we have a percentage. Also, Saturday and Sunday morning. But listen to Trini. He'll tell you all about what the weather is going to be like this weekend with KRMD.

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She takes over at 7 o'clock. Before 7, though, get that keyword in to win the trip to Mexico to a Dreams Resorts and Spa location. 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

0: Zach Topp, South of Sanity on All American Country 101.1 KRMD. She is standing by live in Nashville every night. She gives you the latest from Music City on this 1st of October. It's Lisa Manning.
1: When it comes to news, we're first in country. Country News Now. Lee Bryce's Sunriser album drops tomorrow, and he shares how Vince Gill even joined him for a song.
2: I just called him, and he said, yeah. I said, did you hear the song? He says, I didn't hear it. I said, well, how do you know? He says, I try to trust you, buddy. I'm a fan, and let's do it, whatever you want me to do. Okay, so are you sure? Like, are you just messing with me right now? So now here we are. It's actually happening.
1: I'm Lisa Manning for Country News Now.
0: That is awesome. New music from Lee Bryce is coming and a duet with Vince Gill. I love it. Ella Langley on the other side. I've got Dylan Scott, also Kenny Chesney. That brand new song, it's called Remember Me That Way. Have you heard it? If you haven't, stick around. If you have, you want to hear it again.
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0: 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My name is Sean. This Sunday in the morning, we have one countdown, which is called Country Countdown USA. 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